0: now tuned into
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2: Started with a kiss. Mwah.
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Toronto winners, big chillin' in my chinchilla. 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

0: like I'm gonna be him. 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You got white shit all over your mouth, Frank. You probably sucked somebody's dick. Jonah over here probably watched and jerked off. Jay, I didn't even know you were in town. Good to see you.
1: Danny, we're not on acid. 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
0: James Franco didn't suck any dick last night. 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

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The scat man can do it, so can you. I hear you all ask about the meaning of scat. Well, I'm the professor, and all I can tell you is while you're still sleeping, the saints are still weeping, 'cause things you call dead haven't yet had the chance to be born. I'm the scat man.